called Robinson Crusoe. He grew up in a well-respected family, had a good education, and his future looked bright. But then he ran away one night, leaving everything behind, because he was longing for adventure all the time.

his ship stranded on a strange island. 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He learned to be a farmer, a carpenter, and many, many things more. But most of all, he learned to live with Mother Nature. In those dark and lonely nights,

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3: There's a place I want to take you. 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

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We gon' drink drinks and take shots until we fall out like the roof on fire. Now, baby, get my booty naked, take off all your clothes and light the roof on fire. 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I tell her, baby, baby, baby, baby, baby, baby, baby, baby, baby, I'm a fireball.

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This song is dedicated to the people of Africa. Swimix, give me some drums.

0: Bitangyó rádió. 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
1: Hey you, don't watch that. Watch this. This is the heavy, heavy monster sound. The nuttiest sound around. So if you're coming off the street and you're beginning to feel the heat, well, listen, Buster, you better start to move your feet to the rockin'est, rock-steady beat of madness.

0: Oh, what's up, man?
1: You ready?
0: Yeah, I'm ready. I'm just waiting for this girl to bring my daughter back. They went to the mall or something. Yo, well, Nokio and Jazz is on the Baltimore bus with Reggie Ray.
1: Oh, yeah. Hey, where's
0: Wood at? But Wood's going to fly in.
1: Really?
0: Yeah, man. I'm not even thinking about it because we're just sitting there and I'm just... What, hold on,
2: Daddy.
0: Wondering.
3: Daddy, Daki Suki.
2: What's up? What's
3: this? She's good to stand like that? Ma'am, it's good. She's good.
4: This thing right here. Letting all the ladies know what guys talk about. You know, the finer things in life. Check it out. Ooh, that dress so scandalous.
3: Sárgába meg spárgába. 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

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Time will show you the truth, though, that one day you will surely know which one of us you really belong to.

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